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Taylor, Sabrina, Teddy, Bruno, and Brittany. 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

0: Taylor Swift anti-hero. I guess they're going to head back to Kansas City at some point here because I understand that the training camp is going to be starting soon for the new husband. 99.3 KHZ. We're in the 90s today. Triple digits tomorrow. It's definitely going to be a hot week. All right. My name is Rachel. We've got Ed Sheeran tickets again. You know, he plays Levi Stadium in Santa Clara this coming Saturday, July 25th. Remember, when you hear back-to-back Ed Sheeran songs, call 209-478-4993 and win free tickets. Shania Twain's on the way, Post Malone, who did an awesome job with the halftime performance from MetLife Stadium in Jersey, singing the Sunflower song is so good.
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10: Back in 2019, I made a documentary for HBO called One Nation Under Stress. And what was true then is still true now. Money and financial problems are consistently ranked as the number one cause of stress in the United States. And a brand new study out of the Mayo Clinic found that worrying about money may age the heart even faster than traditional risk factors. Unlike an acute stressor, such as a short-term work deadline or a brief illness, financial strain is often chronic and ongoing. And because money affects so many aspects of daily life, financial stress can be difficult to escape.

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